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Labor Day weekend is almost here, so we got to celebrate, right? Hi there, it's Dan. It's a Labor Day weekend throwback Thursday presented by Blackburn Romy, and I've got some good ones picked out for you. And I've got another Stella Lefty album download for you to win in my Dan's Daily Download. 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
1: It's Tim and Kylie, and we're already at the downhill slide towards the weekend. 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

0: Labor Day weekend is almost here, so we got to celebrate, right? Hi there, it's Dan. 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
6: 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Justin Daniel Kuhn with J.D. 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Nothing like some hot weather to get the AC scams rolling. Listen to this one. I recently visited a young Fort Wayne couple. 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
6: 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This is accomplished through education, but primarily through intentional community and engagement to help them see that now is not forever and that their lives can be transformed.
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2: 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This is accomplished through education, but primarily through intentional community and engagement to help them see that now is not forever and that their lives can be transformed.
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Labor Day weekend is almost here, so we got to celebrate, right? Hi there, it's Dan. It's a Labor Day weekend throwback Thursday presented by Blackburn Romy, and I've got some good ones picked out for you, and I've got another Stella Lefty album download for you to win in my Dan's Daily Download. 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

0: Man, it's Tim and Kylie, and we're already at the downhill slide towards the weekend. 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

0: special guests, Sadie Bass and Alexandra Kay. Yeah, if you pull the
1: trigger, aim straight for the heart. Thursday, September 24th, John Party's coming to Memorial Coliseum. 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
3: 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Nothing like some hot weather to get the AC scams rolling. 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
8: 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This is accomplished through education, but primarily through intentional community and engagement to help them see that now is not forever and that their lives can be transformed.
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4: 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Justin Daniel Kuhn with J.D. 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Nothing like some hot weather to get the AC scams rolling. 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

0: special guests, Sadie Bass and Alexandra Kay. Yeah, if you pull the
1: trigger, ain't straight for the heart. 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
0: John Party.
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7: 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Circles, a branch of Inasmuch Ministry, exists to help those in generational poverty move forward and change the trajectory of their families' lives. This is accomplished through education, but primarily through intentional community and engagement to help them see that now is not forever and that their lives can be transformed.
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0: What's happening? What's happening? It's Tim and Kylie, and we're already at the downhill slide towards the weekend. Here's what's coming tomorrow.
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0: What's happening? It's Tim and Kylie, and we're already at the downhill slide towards the weekend. Here's what's coming tomorrow.
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0: Circles of Allen County would like to thank Federated Media for sponsoring the Circles program. Circles, a branch of Inasmuch Ministry, exists to help those in generational poverty move forward and change the trajectory of their families' lives. This is accomplished through education, but primarily through intentional community and engagement to help them see that now is not forever and that their lives can be transformed.
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weekend is almost here, so we got to celebrate, right? Hi there, it's Dan. It's a Labor Day weekend throwback Thursday presented by Blackburn Romy, and I've got some good ones picked out for you, and I've got another Stella Lefty album download for you to win in my Dan's Daily Download. 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
2: All year.
3: Okay, here we go. Yeah. Thursday already?
2: All year.
3: 5:59 with Tim and Kylie on this Thursday, September the 3rd. Welcome to it. 75 right now. We'll be 90. Increasing clouds today and then a thunderstorm. They're saying that probably about dinner time or so. So the afternoon, not so bad.
4: Okay.
3: If you want to try and sneak in one of those last pool days this afternoon. And then temperatures kind of maybe return back to, I don't know if it's normal or what, but kind of like in the low to mid 80s kind of going through for Labor Day weekend. So absolutely. With Labor Day weekend on the horizon, yes, we will absolutely take that instead of a washout. Kylie, do you feel, and I know that everybody has different levels of responsibilities and, you know, the feeling that, you know, you have to kind of take care of those responsibilities. So, Kylie, if you do, you feel as though you could fake your own death? Here's why I ask. I found this, the results of this survey online. And the question was, do you think you could fake your own death and get away with it? I'll ask you.
4: I'm wondering, like, are we talking acting wise or like off the grid?
3: No, like off the grid.
4: Okay.
3: You can completely disappear, whether you want to like go to Belize or something, wherever you want to go. Do you feel like you could do it?
4: Yes.
3: You do?
4: Yeah, like if I had to, yes.
3: Now, if you were to guess, would you say you are in the majority or the minority when it comes to Americans? Because they asked Americans this question.
4: I think everyone thinks they could do it. I think no one actually could.
3: So they asked 17,000 people and found that only 3% said they definitely could get away with it. 8% say they probably could. 21% said they probably could not, and 55% say they definitely could not fake their own death and get away with it.
4: Yeah, like running it back, don't think I actually could. Like, I would like to say I think I could, but like, okay, so will you fake your own death and like, okay, I'm just going to go hang out in Turks and Caicos. How are you getting there? Like, you can't use a credit card, you can't use cash.
3: I mean, there's ways. Well, no, you could use cash. It's not traceable.
4: Yeah, I guess, but someone would see that you took out a bunch of cash, and where'd the cash go? It's not...
3: Well, I mean, it's not like you're going to go to the bank tomorrow and go, yes, I need, you know, so $100,000 in a briefcase.
4: Yeah, you'd have to do a lot of pre-planning.
3: Yeah.
4: I'd have to start now.
3: Yes.
4: And start, like, slowly taking money out and stockpiling it. Okay.
3: Yep. And then you find somebody that can get you there probably on a boat, maybe as part of a crew. And
4: yes.
3: You get off the boat and you just kind of like wander into the city and you're just, you're in the wind.
4: Yeah, I guess you could do that. So you disappeared then. There's no body. Like, do you have to work on finding a body?
3: I guess I don't know what the rules are when it comes to things like that. Maybe it's if you are gone for an extended amount of time, maybe they can say it. I don't know. I don't know how well versed.
4: That's why I guess I'm just thinking too much into it, because I'm like, we have to find someone that, like, you know, they can't get their dental records, like all of that.
3: Now,
4: so, that's a little deep for 6 in the morning.
3: It broke this down by age. Do you think younger adults are more confident or less confident that they could do it?
4: Less confident.
3: Actually, they are the most confident about faking their own death, and that confidence fades with age. So it is kind of wild, and maybe it's like, well, no, I. As you get older, you're like, well, no, I mean, I've got a mortgage, a car payment, you know, I got kids in school, like I probably couldn't do it. I don't know.
4: I didn't think about like all of. I wasn't thinking of that part. I thought you meant like if you were childless, not married. Sure.
3: Just poof.
4: You just become, you know, a coconut farmer. paid in, I don't know.
3: Coconut milk.
4: Walleye.
3: Walleye. Okay.
4: Some kind of fish.
3: Okay. I don't know if that walleye and coconuts are harvested in the same.
4: I don't know where the walleye live. What are we eating?
3: I thought they were a northern fish.
4: Okay.
3: Probably. Maybe.
4: Okay. Swordfish.
3: All right. We got a lot to work out if we're going to try and figure this out.
4: I'm not worried about that part so far. Like, I'm more worried about where we find in the body with no teeth.
3: Okay. Before we are part of an active police investigation, let's move on to the smartest person awake.
4: This is not what we're doing today.
3: No. Got some other things planned. But it all starts with the smartest person awake, brought to us by our friends at Sedation and Implant Dentistry of Fort Wayne. Kylie, what's our question for this morning?
4: I don't even know. What was the Uber driver accused of stealing? The Uber driver we talked about yesterday, not the one that's taking you to Turks and Caicos. Was it cinnamon rolls, cheeseburgers, or snow cones?
3: All right, so 260-447-K105. If you know, you'll be the smartest person awake. You'll also be the first caller of the day. And as we are kind of honing in on a Labor Day weekend, we'd love to talk to you this morning, kind of see maybe what your weekend plans are, too. But Kylie, real quick, what was our question again?
4: What was the Uber driver accused of stealing? Was it cinnamon rolls, cheeseburgers, or snow cones?
3: Okay. 260-447-K105. We are going to light this rocket and get this Thursday going. We're going to talk to you right after Josh Ross. This one is Single Again on K105.

0: Josh Ross, Single Again. It's 6:07 on K105, and we're in the middle of looking for the smartest person awake at 447 K105.
1: Let's see if it is you. If you were kind of kicking around yesterday morning when we started the show, we had a conversation, and that's really what the question is based on. So, Kylie, what is it this morning?
0: What was the Uber driver accused of stealing? Was it cinnamon rolls, cheeseburgers, or snow cones?
1: Okay, so at 260-447-K105, you're up first. So, who are you, where are you, and what's the answer?
2: Bailey from Burn, and it was cinnamon rolls.
1: There's a woman who owns a bakery in South Florida, and she believed an Uber delivery driver stole 400 cinnamon rolls worth $3,000.
0: That's what we were looking for. Nice job, Bailey from Burn. You are the smartest person awake.
1: Nicely done. So, looking ahead towards the weekend, got anything fun planned?
2: Not really job hunting, because we just found out that we're all out of jobs from the 16th.
0: So. Oh.
1: Oh, no. Oh. Well, that's no good.
2: Yeah, it was a great day yesterday.
1: Oh, well, I'm definitely sorry to hear that.
0: Yeah.
1: Mm.
0: Bummer.
1: So, dang it, anyway. Well, I mean, I don't know. I only ask because I'm not 100% sure what, you know, job availability looks like in the medical community. But, like, do you feel it will be a little bit easier for you to get a job because of your specialty, or?
2: It just kind of depends on the place, really. There's a few places I've looked at. I mean, because I live in a small town, I'm going to be driving in a hot minute for work anyway,
1: Get that.
0: Sure.
1: Well, Bailey, we hope your day kind of goes up from where it was yesterday. Have the best day you can, and we appreciate you cranking us up when you start it.
2: Great. Thank you.
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0: Low Cash, it's Hometown Home, 619 on K105.
1: Now, we have officially entered the burr months, you know, September, October, November, December. I saw this yesterday, and I kind of made me go, does that make sense? Like, would that be easy? It's a post that I saw that basically says, it's kind of dumb that months are different lengths. 365 days should be divided into five equal months of 73 days each, okay?
0: Wait. Say that again.
1: So, because, you know, all months have different days. So, right. Like, basically now, like, September has 30, October 31, oh. November 30, December 31. And apparently, though, not everybody knows the knuckle trick.
0: Yeah, I never can keep that straight.
1: Or the song, like, 30 days has September, April, June, and November. Like, it's just sometimes that's difficult for people to remember. He's like, I am that person. I am people. So in this, they say 365 days should be divided into five equal months of 73 days each.
0: Okay.
1: The names of the months, of the 5 months, okay? Jebruary.
0: Okay.
1: Maypril, Jogust, Soctober, and Nisember. Millions of people have seen this. 40,000 people have already shared it. So that doesn't even count like what has kind of gone off on other things. But as far as comments go, some of the people were fans of it and some people were, well, not. This one said 13 months, 28 days each. That's 364. New Year's Day is a special break day. What about leap year? Are we just going to continue to, ignore that? And then anybody born on February 29th. And then what do you do if you're, 28 days each. What if your birthday is like September 30th?
0: Right.
1: You're
0: just.
1: Are you not?
0: Sorry. Pick a new day.
1: Are you, you know what? There's a lot of women out there that are like, nope, forever 29.
0: Yeah, that's a good point. That's good. Or like a baby, forever three.
1: This one, living through a 73-day jogist would finish people. Yes.
0: Yeah.
1: Like imagine.
0: That'd
1: you're
0: be
1: like,
0: rough.
1: You're like, oh my goodness.
0: That would be complicated. Yeah, and you know what? I really am not even so much out on the length and the number and all that, but it's more of the names. I love the name. Like, we could just make the names cuter.
1: And I'm sure, you know, we could put it in a think tank and maybe come back with some better ones. This is just what this guy kind of cooked up. Like, let's combine these.
0: We can shop that and just work on the other part, because I don't really care. You know, it doesn't matter to me. I would be a little bit, I wouldn't say mad. I would just be kind of like, bummed out if we lost Jason, you know?
1: Oh, yeah, I do understand that.
0: I like having the Jason months. Because it's Jason.
1: And, you know, with the names that he did come up with, he clearly ignored May. There's no reference to May because they go from Maypril to Jogust. So you're either ditching May and June or May and July. So those are the two that are going away.
0: Goodbye to Justin Timberlake memes.
1: Yes. Yes. Or, you know what? Wake me up when Soctober ends. Just does not hit the same.
0: No, not the same.
1: So I don't know. I don't know. I feel it's just easier to try and figure out the knuckle method to figure out what days have longer months than
0: we'll
1: others.
0: Just stick with that, I guess, for now.
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1: 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Can't beat Kylie, beat the bear, winning song Wednesday, and more.
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0: Luke Bryan, love you, miss you, mean it. 6:31 with Tim and Kylie at K105. It is a Thursday morning, September the 3rd, 75 right now. We'll be 90 today. Increasing clouds. They're talking about some rain, but usually that's going to come around dinner time is what they're saying. But who knows? It's just a crapshoot every single day.
1: Wow.
0: Well, you just never know. Okay. I mean, what was it the other day? We talked about there was no rain anywhere on any forecast. And we walked out of here at 10:30 and it's just like,
1: okay,
0: it's going to be one of those days.
1: Good.
0: One thing we can count on, though, maybe not for accuracy, but that Kylie Covers Country is on the way next. What are you covering?
1: Accurate, yes. Opinionated, also yes. biased, also yes. We're going to talk about, we just heard from Luke Bryan, going to hear more from him and his message to the online haters, okay? Right after Kid Myself, John Morgan on K105.

0: I love that one. John Morgan, Kid Myself, 635 with Tim and Kylie at K105.
1: She keeps up with this stuff, so you don't have to. Kylie covers country on K105.
2: All right, we have a story out today about Luke Combs. If you've ever wondered about what he kind of gets up to when he is not busy singing, putting on shows. He's actually an avid hunter. I feel like we kind of knew that part of his life. His trip from last December in Iowa is up on YouTube, and you can see him successfully hunt a 10-point buck. So it's kind of like a nature show with Luke Combs. I thought that was kind of neat. Like, that might be kind of fun. That's not my thing, but I know a lot of people who that is their thing. And mixed with Luke Combs, that's the perfect combination, you know? Hunting and Luke Combs, perfect. That's the collab. Maybe better than his collab with Crocs.
0: I don't know. I don't know about that.
2: Okay. All right.
0: I've got both of them, and they're pretty fire.
2: Okay, we also have a story out today, too, about Yellowstone fans gearing up for Marshall Season 2, which I kind of brought up because I didn't know it was happening. Because it kind of was like, I feel like we hear so much about Dutton Ranch. Or more about Dutton Ranch. And Marshall's, I didn't realize, like, oh, it is getting a second season. That's the one that follows Casey.
0: Yes, and Riley Green was part of it, too.
2: Yes, so it ended in May, season one. So season two is ready to premiere October 4th on CBS. The trailer just dropped yesterday. And it says it includes the return of Cal and Belle. So if you know who those people are, you might be excited about that. Finally, Luke Bryan is fed up with the AI accusations behind his song Fish, Hunt, Golf, Drink. And it is the one, when you hear it, you can tell, like, okay, yeah, maybe. I could see why it's getting accused of that. He was just on Theo Von's podcast, Luke Bryan, and he shared a message to his online haters.
3: Like, right when it came out, you know, you get one or two kids with a bunch of followers that say we AI'd it, and then the whole world, like, goes on their narrative. Like, they're looking in the camera.
4: I think it's just...
3: And they're like, I hate you. I'm watching it, and I'm like, I can see your face. Like, if I see you one day, I'm going to knock the shit out of you.
2: And we need more of that. You know? Like, not enough people are being threatened these days.
0: Oh, whoa, okay. Oh, slow down.
2: It's not exactly what I mean. But, like, seriously, people online now, it seems like there are no repercussions anything. Everyone with an opinion just goes online, puts it out there, and it's just like, they're keyboard warriors,
0: I do understand what you mean.
2: That's what I'm saying. Like, and it's like, Luke Bryan, thank you for saying what everyone wanted to say. Like, there will be consequences to you running your mouth online. You know, sometimes people just need a little bit of a threat to be like, okay, maybe I could just calm down, pump the brakes. And I could see why that's his thing, like his creative thing, and someone is making fun of it and accusing him of doing something he didn't do. Can you imagine how frustrating that would be? And he's like, no, I was in the studio for hours trying to make that happen, and now you're online saying this? Like, I want to beat him up too. I'll help. And that's your country covered on K105.
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0: Kylie.
1: Let's all give a big Tim and Kylie welcome to Kevin from Huntington.
2: Good morning.
1: All right, here we go with Campy Kylie. 5 general knowledge questions. You answer more right than Kylie and you win, and we'll give you this $100 too. Kylie answers more right than you, she wins. Ties, they do go to Kylie. Let's get an update on your current record. Kylie.
3: 870-83.
1: All right, Kevin, go ahead. Kick Kylie out of the studio so we can start.
2: See you, Kylie.
3: All right, here I go.
1: Kevin, well, she's up and walking out. What do you got going on this morning, bud?
2: Oh, I'm just getting ready for work. We're getting ready to set up. We're paving Coliseum this morning.
1: Oh, wow. What section so we know to steer clear?
2: Between State and Crescent.
1: Okay. All right. Steer clear of that section of Coliseum. Or if you decide to go through, just beep and wave to Kevin while you're on your way through. Let's see if we can get you that W today. Kylie's in the hallway. Here we go. Question number one. What is the traditional name for a first-year college student?
2: Freshman.
1: Question two. What color, when mixed with black, makes gray?
2: Ooh, white.
1: Question three. Which word commonly describes a tale that is difficult to believe?
2: Fairy tale.
1: Question four. It was on this day 41 years ago. The wreck of the Titanic was found in which ocean?
2: The Arctic Ocean.
1: And finally, question five, a circle with which symbol attached is used to denote the male gender?
2: A plus sign?
1: Those are your 5 questions. I'm going to call Kylie back in now. Kylie! Oh, I got to yell, dude. Studio soundproof.
2: Right.
1: Okay, doors opening, doors closing. She's making her way back to her seat, settling in. Oh, put the coffee down. Well, welcome back, Kylie.
3: Thank you. Hi.
1: Kevin, he had a bit of a rough go this morning. He got 2 out of the 5 correct.
2: Oh.
1: But now these are kind of tricky today. Are
3: they
1: you ready?
3: Always are. Yes, I'm ready.
1: Okay, here we go. Let's question number 1. What is the traditional name for a first-year college student?
3: A freshman.
1: Score is 1-1. Question 2. What color, when mixed with black, makes gray?
3: White.
1: Tied at 2. Question 3. What word commonly describes a tale that is difficult to believe?
3: A tall tale.
2: Yes. Oh, that is. Yep.
3: That's hard when he phrased it.
2: Like, I said fairy tale.
1: 3-2. Question 4. It was on this day 41 years ago the wreck of the Titanic was found in which ocean?
3: No. What is it? The Atlantic?
1: It was. Scores 4-2. And finally, question 5. A circle with which symbol attached is used to denote the male gender?
3: An arrow?
1: Man. Yes, the plus sign is female, Kevin. But 5 up, 5 down, a straight sweep leading to a final score of 5-2. Kevin, man, she was tough today.
2: Yes, she was.
1: Now, even though you didn't get the cash of the win, we do appreciate you playing this morning. But unfortunately, that means you got to do that audio walk of shame.
2: This is Kevin from Huntington, and I can't beat Kylie.
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1: All right, let's do a round of the blind rank game. This is where Kylie and I, we each think of a category and then five songs that fit in that category. We play short clips and then we have to rank those songs. We use whatever metrics we want, whether we like the song or whether it fits within the category very well. But the thing is, we don't know what song's coming up, so you don't want to go, oh, I really like this one, I'm going to put it in the one spot, and then something comes up that you like even better. So it's where it kind of like it comes in, it gets a little tricky. We'd always love to know like how you would have ranked them.
0: Songs that you would have picked.
1: Yeah.
0: You're like, oh, this was your category? You should have picked this song.
1: You can always shoot us a quick text, 260-447-5105. Now, the other thing is, each week, one of our group of songs are up for vote. So we will play one of them coming up next. This week it is Kylie. And Kylie, so what are your what is your category and your five songs?
0: Okay, my category this week, I decided to do songs where you're up to no good.
1: Oh, okay.
0: Okay, so these are all songs about like people doing something bad or being somewhere they shouldn't be, doing something they shouldn't do. Okay.
1: Okay.
0: So here's your first song.
2: Mama was a looker, Lord, now she's shining.
0: Like to rate this 1 to 5.
2: Mama's in the graveyard, Papa's in the bin.
1: Sorry, I just wanted to play that one out. I'm gonna put it in the 2 spot.
0: Okay.
1: There's just something about that song. I've always liked that.
0: And remember, these are the songs you can vote right now. You can text in 447-5105 which one you would like to hear. Okay, so here's song number 2.
2: It's

0: Three. I'm going to put it in the three spot.
1: Oh, really?
0: Yeah.
1: Okay, so you still have 1, 4, and 5.
0: Okay.
1: Here's your next song.
2: Why don't you stay? Down on my knees. I'm so tired.
3: Not my favorite Sugarland song.
1: Really?
0: Five.
1: Five for that. Okay. Yep. All right, you got two left. So one is your one song, one's your four. Here you go.

0: such a good song.
1: Yeah, I know it is, but I'm going to put it in the 4 spot. I know I'm probably going to live to regret that, but I know I'm probably going to regret it.
0: All right, here's your last song.
2: I should probably go to bed. I should probably turn off my phone.
1: Yes!
0: This song is so good.
1: I am okay with this in the number 5. Yes.
0: Number
1: you know
0: one.
1: What? If there's ever, if you are ever in a position where you're like, you know what? Should I do this or should I go to bed?
0: Go to bed. Right, go to bed.
1: Oh, okay.
0: That's me when it's like, should I have like one more snack? No, you should probably go to bed.
1: Just go to bed.
0: That's me. So yeah, those are the songs that you can vote for. So again, it is I Should Probably Go to Bed with Dan and Shay. There is One Night Standards, also Need You Now, Papa Loved Mama, and Stay from Sugarland.
1: So you can either do title or artist on our text line at 260-447-5105. That's how you vote. And we're going to play one of those songs coming up next. So we'll give you some time to text those in. My category this week is all songs that mention articles of clothing in the title.
0: Oh, great. Okay.
1: Okay?
0: Sure.
1: So here is your first one.
3: If the DJ puts Bon Jovi on, she might come home in a tablecloth.
0: How about, let's just go 3 for this.
1: 3 for Joe Nichols. Okay, so here is your next one.
4: Nobody holds a candle to me in my red high heels.
0: This is so weird. I was like, this is the song I was thinking of that should be in here, but I was like, he'll never pick this. But you did. But it's not my favorite song. It just popped into my head. I'm going to give it a 4.
1: So, okay, 4. So, real quick story about that song. So, my late wife, Taryn, loved her some Kelly Pickler. And I have a Jessica Simpson red high heel shoe that Taryn had Kelly Pickler sign when we had her come to town 1 week. So, I have that.
0: And is it just one, or do you have the pair?
1: No, I have the pair of shoes, but just one of them is signed.
0: Is it signed like in an obvious spot?
1: Oh yeah, it's right across like the toe.
0: Okay.
1: Yeah.
0: Wow. Sometimes when you just like want to feel a little pretty, you put them on.
1: I do. Yeah. I mean, like she was a 7 and I'm a 13, but I mean, yeah, you know, maybe I can get my 2 toes in there. So
0: I have 1, 2, and 5.
1: Here we go. Here's your next one.
0: This is 5.
1: Okay. No respect for the late Troy Gentry. Then here's your next one.
0: Oh, this is 1.
1: Okay.
0: There's one song though that I also was like kind of waiting for. I'm hoping it's not on here because it should be 1. But let's hear my number 2 song.
1: Okay.
0: Oh, okay, perfect. This is 2. This is good. I was thinking Barbecue Stain on My White T-shirt.
1: Oh, no, it's not in the title.
0: Oh, it has to be in the title. Okay, so it wouldn't have been.
1: All songs that have clothing in the title.
0: Okay, good. Well, I'm happy about my picks then.
1: All right, so now this is where you got to vote. This is where we give you the power to tell us what we're going to play here next at K105. The 5 songs that are up for votes, and only the 5 songs that are up for vote, Kylie, again, are?
0: I have, where are we? Sugarland, Stay, Papa Loved Mama, Need You Now, I Should Probably Go to Bed, and One Night Standards.
1: Okay, so you shoot us a text, 260-447-5105. That's how you vote. And we're going to tally up those votes, and we're going to play that winning song coming up here in a few minutes. But this is it. This is the time. This is when you can tell us, be like, hey, you know what? Do what I say right now. Yeah.
0: And I'm kind of looking at some of the early texts. It's not going the way I thought it would. And I'll just say that. So definitely get your texts in and we'll see. You know, maybe it could sway.
1: Okay.
0: You know, change a little bit.
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0: special guests, Sadie Bass and Alexander Kay. Yeah, if you pull the
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2: 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All right, 7:13 with Tim and Kylie at K105. We were tallying.
3: Tallying.
2: We're trying to count. 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We're like, what's going on here? 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This is where we tally up the votes for the blind rank game. 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And again, the five songs were...
3: I had Sugarland, Stay, Papa Loved Mama, Also Need You Now, I Should Probably Go to Bed, and One Night Standards.
2: Okay, so now... let's look at the results. What is our winner this week?
3: It's crazy. Every song was voted for. There were two that were kind of close, but in the end, Sugarland pulled it off. So,
2: really?
3: Yes, Stay was ended up being the winner by quite a few votes. So that's what we're going to hear today. Your winning song of the blind rank game. It's Sugarland, K105.

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1: Do people still put magnets on their refrigerators? At 260-447-K105, either by phone or by text, because I am at a total loss with this, okay? I found a box of old magnets, still going through some of our old stuff, especially when it comes to my late wife, Taryn, and I came across this box of magnets, okay? Mm-hmm. Now, we did not have any magnets up on our refrigerator. Okay, but that was not because people don't do it anymore, but because Taryn was just one of those people. Like, everything was clean. Like, we didn't even have anything on the walls.
0: You said that everything had to be millennial gray.
1: Yes. Yeah. So, like, when you walked in our house, I wouldn't even say a doctor's office, because even a doctor's office has, like, a landscape painting or something on the wall.
0: We had nothing.
1: And so I came across this box of magnets, and I was like, you know what? I'm going to put it up. And I printed out, like, my son Hudson, he's in second grade. He's 7 years old. I put up, like, his lunch schedule, like the school lunch schedule for where he goes, and you know, some other things, and put them up on the refrigerator. And so Sarah, this girl that I'm dating, she comes over last night, and she walks in the kitchen. She's like, "Whoa, what happened there?" Talking about my refrigerator. I was like, "What?"
0: Oh,
1: she goes, "What did you do that for?" And I was like, "What do you mean? Like, I just put some magnets up, put some stuff up, like Hudson's lunch schedule, you know, his scouts schedule is up there now because we have scouts on Thursday nights now." So mm-hmm. I'm like, it's just so that it's there. And like, I've got a thing of his homework there. And she's like, "Yeah, that's nobody's putting magnets up on their refrigerator anymore. Like, you want a clean aesthetic."
0: I will say I agree with her in that, because I was like that also at first before I had kids. And we moved into our house, and the one that we lived at before that, I didn't like it. And we had pictures that printed off, like, from our wedding. They were the only, like, actual physical pictures that we mm-hmm. had. And so I had them on the side of the fridge. So it's like, you could only, there's just like a small little space on the side of the fridge, because it's kind of covered by either the countertop or the cabinets. There's
1: right.
0: just like that in between. So it'd all be over there. But there is something so nice about that clean look. However, something I kind of brought up yesterday, how I've been trying to like get my house back to like the 90s a little bit. I recently bought off of Amazon the rainbow like letter magnets.
1: Okay.
0: And we've been having so much fun. They're all over the fridge. Now I have the girls' artwork up there. I have Teddy's little swim team magnet from her swim team photo. And it's been really nice. And yeah, it looks like a cluttered mess, but it's so fun. And the girls have fun like finding certain letters and numbers. And we'll write little messages to each other. So it's been nice. It doesn't look as good, no, but there is something kind of like fun and whimsical about it.
1: So then maybe it's less about like people aren't doing that anymore, and more of it depends on what era you're in.
0: I think that's
1: because yes, as the dad of a 7-year-old,
0: you're in the era.
1: I'm in that era. Her kids are older,
0: so she's not, and she appreciates the clean. Yes, and I get, because I was in that too before kids, and I was like, no, it looks just so much better. It looks like, you know, classier, I guess, for lack of better terms.
1: So then, is that the case? Like, if your kids are older. Like, if your kids are younger, I'd also love to know if you have like the magnets on the front, or if you want the clean, and if you want the clean on the refrigerator. But if your kids are older, did you just transition out of that, or are you still there? You just kept the magnets up there so you could put, you know, I don't know, your Elk Lodge schedule or your you know, wine club schedule up on the front of the refrigerator so everybody can see it when they come.
0: Bonus points though too, the artwork hides the yogurt fingerprints. So it's been really nice for that. Also, I know people now too, they get like those skylight calendars or whatever they're called, and like they're kind of doing the work of what once was the front of the fridge. So maybe people are like, the people who have kids that want all that stuff, they're getting those things, or they're using Alexa or something like that.
1: I
0: think you're onto something. It's so, like the kids people.
1: So then, is that it? Does it depend on the era you're in, or are you not in that era? You're like, no, my kids are older. They're in high school. Maybe they graduated. We still have magnets on the front of our fridge. I'd love to kind of know, because I'm just wondering, because that kind of blew me away yesterday. And don't think that she's like coming in and trying to change everything. That's not the case at all. But it was like, but it was just one of those things, like, you know.
0: No, I understand I get it, because especially she had seen it pre-magnetized.
1: Yes, yes.
0: Yeah, so then to like go from one to the other is It's crazy.
1: And, you know, I redid the kitchen last year. So, like, everything is new cabinets, new countertops, everything
0: so
1: like that.
0: So, it is kind of crazy work that now you're entering the magnet era.
1: Yes, yes, exactly.
0: After you got the nice new kitchen.
1: So, you know, which is it? Like, do you have magnets on your refrigerator? And also, love to know, like, how old are your kids if you do? Couple of ways to get us. You can either text us. We're always checking text messages, but we'd love to talk to you too. And either way, number's the same. And that's what's so cool about this. It is 260-447-K105.
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1: Do you have magnets on your fridge at 260-447-K105, either by phone or by text? That's how you can get a hold of us. I was just saying, I found a box of magnets that we used to have on, like, we had a bar fridge and things like that that was downstairs or in the garage. And when we moved here, we took them all down and we put them in a box. And I didn't know where that box went. Well, when I found that box, I put them up on the refrigerator in our kitchen. Now, my late wife, Taryn, was all about, like, no, you're not. We're not doing that. That is tacky. That is, everything is clean. So much so that I mentioned before that we didn't even have anything up on the walls. So to put something up on the fridge was verboten. That was not going to happen. So I'm like, you know what? I'm going to put those magnets up. So I did, and put my son's school lunch schedule underneath it, scout schedule, because we have scouts now on Thursday nights. And this woman I'm dating, Sarah, she comes over last night and she sees it for the first time. She's like, whoa, what happened there? And I said, what do you mean? She was kind of like, you know, taken aback.
0: It was a jump scare.
1: and she's like, yeah, no, like, it's just like nobody.
0: Like a snake.
1: The magnets on front of the fridge are just not it anymore. So I bring that up, and Kylie says, well, we have magnets on the front of our fridge. And then I get to think, well, maybe it's just the era that you're in. Like, my son is 7. Kylie's daughters are 2 and 4. Maybe it's, you know, that, and her kids, Sarah's kids, are older. So she just doesn't have, you know, finger paintings on the front of the refrigerator anymore, or, you know, the school lunch schedule or anything like that.
0: Yeah. And I will say, because so we started in the no magnet and pictures era, because the clean fridge does look so good, and it instantly makes your kitchen look cleaner. And now with kids, though, we have them up there. I've leaned into it. We got the rainbow magnets and everything, the letters. But it's funny, because I took all of them down, like, kind of recently-ish, just because I wanted to really clean the fridge off, and I had everything kind of in a pile that Drake didn't notice. And when he came home, he's like, where is everything on the fridge? Like, he wanted it back. He's like, you're going to put it back, right? And I was like, well, yeah, I just was cleaning the fridge. But it was funny, because you could tell, like, he liked having it, it's up, like, there.
1: No, Sarah, the woman Tim's dating, says that's not cool.
0: She said it's not.
1: So I took it down.
0: It's not cool. But so, it's on the text. We have a bunch of texts right now.
1: Okay, what's coming in?
0: This one says, before kids, no magnets. Now with kids and schedules, it's on the fridge.
1: Okay, all
0: I
1: right.
0: I know that there is something, like, so cute and almost nostalgic to, like, have a lunch menu for school, like the school cafeteria, up on the fridge. Doug says, I have magnets on my fridge. I hate a bare fridge.
1: Okay.
0: Stacy says, I have a ton of magnets. I get a new one every time I travel. I get one as a souvenir and have pictures as well on the fridge.
1: Okay.
0: That's cool. Do you put the picture from the trip to the magnet it goes with?
1: Well, that would be.
0: So, like, if you go to Scottsdale, you have your picture from Scottsdale.
1: It'd be a heck of a collage.
0: That really would. This says, I totally agree with you both. I like the clean look. I have small kids, though, so we have artwork and magnets all over the fridge.
1: Okay.
0: And then we'll end with this one for now. I put grandkids' pictures up on my refrigerator.
1: Okay.
0: So maybe, you know, you get the grandkids up there. So now it's just like a collage of your life. It's kind of fun, a scrapbook.
1: So then I'm kind of wondering, did you at some point take everything down? And now that you've got grandkids, I'd love to kind of know that. But
0: then, well, if you get a new fridge, yeah, do you transition everything over? How does that work?
1: 260-447-K105, either by phone or by text. Love to know. Do you have magnets on the front of your fridge? We'll talk to you right after Ella Langley on K105. Wouldn't I-

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1: Do you have magnets on the front of your fridge at 260-447-K105? Anything new on the text?
0: A lot. My kids are twins. They are 11 and just started sixth grade this year. This is from Brooke. She says, my fridge is cluttered, is a cluttered mess with kids' school magnet pictures, magnets from places we visited, artwork, etc. And I love it.
1: Okay.
0: This one says, my kids are 2 and 4 and our fridge is covered in letters and artwork, but pre-kids, no way there was anything aside from a neat line of chip clips. Yes. And those were like on the side, very discreet.
1: I do have those on the side, yes. Close to the pantry door.
0: Right.
1: So when we pull a bag open and they're open right it, there. And then you just fold it and clip it. Yeah.
0: I have kids and I have lunch menus up on the fridge. We also collect magnets from trips that we take. Those are all on the fridge as well. Richard says, we had magnets on the fridge when my daughter was young and have had them on the fridge ever since. She is 34 and long out of the house. Magnets went from artwork to doctor appointment reminders.
1: Okay.
0: That's good. We'll just read a couple more here. We have magnets in our fridge and our kids are 28 and 21. My wife even posted my traffic warning ticket for all to see using the magnets. You know, a new way to shame people in your house, you know, the magnets. I like it. So thanks for all the texts. I mean, there's a ton more. I mean, a lot of people have the magnets.
1: Oh, thank you so much. Yes. But we want to get to you because you've been holding for a bit. We'll actually give you a final word on this at 260-447-K105. So who are you? Where are you? And do you have magnets on the front of your fridge?
2: I am a grandma, and I do have my grandkids' pictures on there, the pictures they've drawn, and it just makes the house feel more like they're always there.
1: Okay.
0: Yeah, it kind of, yeah, it's like it personalizes your house a little bit.
2: Yes.
1: Did you go through, so have you always had magnets on the front of your fridge, or did you go through a period of time where the kids were older, you took them all down, and now that you have the grandkids, you put it back up again so you could put those things up?
2: Yes, we took everything down. Kids moved out from college, you know, to go to college. And now that we have grandkids, back on the refrigerator.
1: Back on the fridge.
0: Oh, so that's nice to know that you, if you do leave the magnet era, you will get back
1: you
0: to
1: can,
0: it.
1: It's a, you know, it's a circle. Yeah,
0: you will get back to the magnet era.
1: Hey, we appreciate you calling. Have a great day. Thank you so much for listening.
2: Thank you.
1: Bye-bye. All right, bye. So, all right, well, that's good to know then. Maybe it's not as passé as I thought it was.
0: It's just, it's the different eras, yeah. For sure.
1: Let's get you on the phone right now at 260-447-K105. If you would like to play Can't Beat Kylie, it's 5 general knowledge questions. 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That's the prize. That's what we give you if you manage to beat Kylie. We'll play coming up here in a bit, but we got to get you on the phone so we can get you on the list at 260-447-K105.
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0: Give a big Tim and Kylie welcome to Raymond from Fort Wayne. Good morning.
1: Hi.
2: Morning.
0: Here we go with a round of Can't Beat Kylie. We want to get you this W and this $100. In order to do that, you just have to answer more general knowledge trivia questions than Kylie can. Kylie answers more than you, she wins, and ties they do go to Kylie. The update, Kylie, the big board says
1: 871 to 83.
0: That's her current record. So, Raymond, go ahead, kick Kylie out of the studio.
2: Kylie, get out.
1: Okay, here I go.
0: Raymond, while she's up and walking out, what do you got going on this morning?
2: Oh, feeding horses and other animals.
0: Oh, how many horses do you have to take care of?
2: We got one horse, four ponies, one bitter.
0: Okay, all right. Well, let's see if we can get you that W this morning. Kylie's in the hallway. Here we go. Question number one. If a lecture is followed by a Q&A session, what can you expect to hear?
2: Questions and answers.
0: Question two. What style of Japanese wrestling involves large men pushing each other out of a ring?
2: Sumo.
0: Question three. By definition, a proctor supervises students during a what?
2: Test.
0: Question four. The Burton Sporting Goods Company specializes in making what type of equipment?
2: Sporting items.
0: And finally, question five. What university has the exclusive rights to use Donald Duck as its mascot?
2: Looney Tunes.
0: All right. Those are your five questions. I'm going to call Kylie back in now. Okay, Raymond, here she comes, making her way back into the studio. She's settling back in her seat. Welcome back, Kylie.
1: Hi, thank you.
0: Raymond making work a little bit for it this morning.
1: Oh,
0: he got
1: good.
0: Three out of the five, okay. Correct. But let's see how you do. Are you ready?
1: Yes.
0: Question number one. If a lecture is followed by a Q&A session, what can you expect to hear?
1: Questions and answers.
0: Scores 1-1. Question two. What style of Japanese wrestling involves large men pushing each other out of a ring?
1: Is it
0: three?
1: Oh, two? It's what's it one. Called? Taekwondo. What is that called?
0: Sumo.
1: Sumo. Why could I not think of that? Oh, great.
0: Score is now 2-1 in favor of Raymond. Question three. By definition, a proctor supervises students during a what?
1: Test.
0: Score is 3-2. Question four. The Burton Sporting Goods Company specializes in making what type of equipment?
1: Like snow suits. Snow equipment.
0: Snowboarding, things like that. Yes. Score is 3-3. And finally, question five. What university has the exclusive rights to use Donald Duck as its mascot?
1: Oregon.
0: Man. Raymond.
1: I don't know where that came from. Oh, Drake's going to be so proud of me.
0: Final score today was 4-3, so she did get you outright this morning. I know, but even though you didn't get the cash or the win, we do appreciate you playing. And
1: yeah, thank you.
0: Unfortunately, that means you got to do the audio walk of shame today.
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3: 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Yeah, you in the car. Did you beat Kylie today? 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
1: Every Friday, we love sharing the different things that we come across. You know, the things that, you know, we think are pretty cool, whether it's an app, a TV show, or maybe something new we found at the store. I got a good one for tomorrow for what's on our radar.
0: Oh, yes.
1: I got a good one. But on Thursday, we kind of go the other way. And these are things that maybe you experience them and you're like, why? This is kind of letting you know that if you go through this, you're not alone. So we call it what's not on our radar. And Kylie, today you have?
0: I have two things. Number one, microwaves. Certain microwaves, that is. And now the one in my house is not like this. But every other microwave that I come across for some reason, including the one that's here at the new building, it was like this at the old building too. When you hit the buttons, it just starts. Like, I want to put in my own time. Like, if you hit one...
1: Okay.
0: Right now, like, because I want to put it something in for, let's say I want to put it in for 10 seconds, you know, just like a quick little heat up something. And I hit the one, it automatically does 1 minute and just starts. So then I have to sit there and wait and, like, get it out. I have to, you know, wait till it hits, like, you know, the 50 mark so I could take it out instead of just, like, letting it ride. You know, that drives me crazy. And I'm not going to sit there and read the microwave manual to figure out how to get it to the regular. So that drives me crazy. The other thing is, this is kind of a new one for me that, like, the last, like, week and a half I've noticed this and I'm like, I really don't like this. It kind of gives me the ick a little bit. So I'm putting it on my anti-radar. It is like contests for how babies look. Okay? Have you seen that? And, like, right now on my feed, I don't know if there's one of these contests going on. I think it's like a national thing.
1: Okay.
0: And it's like, vote for my baby for most beautiful baby. And I'm like, I don't like this. I don't like that we're rating how babies look. You know?
1: Like a cutest baby contest?
0: Yes. It seems weird. And then, like, you're asking me to vote for your baby. And it's just like, aren't all babies cute? And
1: no.
0: You don't think?
1: No. Nope.
0: There's nothing about a prettiest baby contest that it gives you kind of like...
1: No, I'm not saying that, but you're asking, like, aren't all babies cute? And I'm saying no.
0: I think even the babies that look like old grandpas, regardless of gender, I think that they're still, like, they're cute in an old grandpa way. I don't know. But then also, too, like, if you are going to submit your baby in a cutest baby contest, and then the picture that you use of, like, their model shot is them with, like, clothes with baby spit up on them... Like, at least fix that. I don't know. I got a lot of problems with it.
1: I don't like it.
0: It just seems wrong. Like, we shouldn't be rating babies. No one thought that. No one else thinks that because they're doing it. It's all over my feed. Vote for my baby. And I'm like, well, someone just asked me to vote for theirs. So now if I vote for yours, am I calling their baby ugly? That's what you feel
1: I
0: don't believe so. What about you?
1: So I just got one thing, and it's charging cables, but mostly loose charging cables that you kind of keep together, maybe in a bin or a drawer.
0: Oh, so not ones that have been, like, around the block a few times.
1: No. So much like, you know, necklaces, okay?
0: Okay.
1: How is it that they end up in, like, knots tied together? You can't just grab one. What? How does this happen? Who are the magic elves that go to wherever you keep them and knot these things up? Again, like a necklace. You could lay a necklace out, like a little, maybe thin gold chain.
0: These on right now, and they always are in a knot.
1: You take it off, and maybe you put it down. And when you put it down, it's nice and smooth and flat. And you're like, it's perfect. It's going to be just like that. And no, you come back, and how did a sailor's knot get in there?
0: Yeah, and then why is it like when you go to actually tie something that you want tight, like if you have, like, drawstring pants, they constantly come untied? And you're meaning for them to stay.
1: Yes.
0: Like, those elves need to come help me with my shoes sometimes.
1: And it's like, what? Can we go the other way?
0: Yes.
1: Can we get the elves to work in this the other way? I don't know. Maybe I'm the only one that goes through it because we just have many different charging cables. It's like, we need for the Ring camera batteries. We need for, you know, the phones, the iPad, and they're all different. And it's just, but they all come out together. So maybe they just, you know what? Maybe they want to be a family. And they're like, you know what?
0: I'm not leaving. You're ripping the family apart.
1: And they're like, no, we're going to do something about this. So,
0: I won't let you feel alone like you made me feel alone with the beautiful baby contest.
1: I appreciate that. Yeah, you're right. I was not a good broadcast buddy there. So if you've got something that really kind of works your nerve, we always love to hear it, especially when we do this. Just shoot us a quick text. You know, like, what's not on your radar at 260-447-K105.
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1: There was a point yesterday where I felt like the creepy old guy. And now, just kind of hear me out. And because I don't know if guys mostly go through this when, you know, their marital status changes. But, you know, a little bit over 2 years ago, my wife, Taryn, passed away. And so yesterday, my son, Hudson, and I, we go to the pool at the Y. And because it was super hot, we get in the pool. The two of us are there. He sees some kids that he knows from when he went to camp there, when he did day camp there this past summer. So he goes off and he's playing with those two kids in the whirlpool. And I'm at the pool now by myself. I'm kind of sitting. There's like a bench. There's an area where there's like a bench and a wall in the water. And I'm kind of just sitting there on the bench. And I've got my sunglasses on. And as you look around, it's like you see women, obviously, in bathing suits and everything like that. And I'm like, if you are just looking, just like taking from 50,000 feet, you see this dude just sitting all by himself in the pool. I'm like, I got to get out of here. I've got to go. I can't be in here.
0: So you don't think like a single guy can ever just go to the pool?
1: I'm not saying that. There was just something about sitting there like in the water. And while my son Hudson is in the whirlpool and I'm not looking at anybody or anything, but.
0: Well, like, what do you, if you go, because I guess it's been a while since I've gone to a pool by myself.
1: Right.
0: If you go to a pool by yourself, what are you supposed to do? Like, it is kind of a weird situation because, like, yeah, you can lay out, but yesterday was so hot, so yes. You have to get in the pool.
1: Mm-hmm.
0: But then, like, so you're just standing in the pool and then you're not, like, it is kind of a weird, and it's also not a situation where, you know, a lot of times in regular non-water situations, when you feel awkward, what do you do? You look at your phone. Can't really do that in the pool.
1: Yeah, can't do that in the pool. Here's the thing though. I didn't always feel this way. It was right after Easter, so just a couple of months ago, is when I finally stopped wearing my wedding ring. And, you know, I put it in the safe. It's sitting in the box. And now I kind of feel like that because before, like I'm wearing a wedding ring. Right. So it looks like at least someone is tolerating me at bare minimum. Somebody is at least tolerating me. But now it's just, I don't know. And maybe I'm kind of looking too deep into it. But I kind of just felt weird sitting there in the pool by myself. And just surrounded by everybody. I don't know. It gave me like that uneasy feeling. And I'm like, I got to get out of here.
0: It's so hard being a man.
1: It is. Yes. Thank you. I you know what? I really appreciate you acknowledging that, Kylie. That really means a lot to me.
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1: We have got a 4-pack of tickets to Indiana Beach. We want to give to you right now at 260-447-K105. Let's squeeze in this last maybe trip down there before the weather turns and, you know, fall rolls in. I know it's still going to be hot like this month. There's still days that are going to be hot this month. But, you know, before October rolls in and we're like, oh, you know what we never got a chance to do? We never went to Indiana Beach this year. Let's do something about that. And we'll get you in the door for free. So if you'd like this 4-pack of tickets, let's get you on the phone right now. 260-447-K105. Now, when you call, we will get you on the list for a game of Beat the Bear. And we'll do that coming up in a little bit. Kylie Covers Country, though, that's on the way next. We'll do that right after Cody Johnson and The Fall on K105.

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2: This is cool. I know a lot of people into this thing, into hunting. They'd be into that and also into country music. They kind of go hand in hand, don't they?
0: Mm-hmm.
2: So now there's a crossover you didn't know you needed. Luke Combs, ex-hunting. Really, it's just a video you can watch on YouTube. It was from his trip last December in Iowa and him taking down a 10-point buck. So it's kind of like if you like watching those nature-y hunting shows, but you also like Luke Combs, like it's the best of both worlds.
0: Hmm, I wonder, was it bow or was it rifle?
2: There's a picture of him holding a gun.
0: Okay, so it's rifle. Okay.
2: Yes.
0: Rifle's a gun.
2: Well, what if do people name their guns? What if his gun's name is bow?
0: You know what? I guess I never thought about that. I do not name my car.
2: People do.
0: I know.
2: Do people name their guns?
0: I'm not sure.
2: Is yours named?
0: My gun?
2: Just asking. Anyway, moving on. So we also have a story out today, too, about the Yellowstone spinoff, Marshals. Did you know it was getting a season two?
0: I did, yes.
2: Okay, so it's getting a season two. This is the one that follows Casey Dutton. And it is going to premiere October 4th on CBS. The trailer dropped yesterday. So just kind of added that to one of the list of things that you're maybe looking forward to coming out for the, the fall relaunch of all the TV shows.
0: I wonder if Riley Green is going to make another appearance in this season.
2: Well, it says it returns. It includes the return of Cal and Belle.
0: I'm going to guess it's not Belle. I'm going to guess his character's name is not Belle.
2: But it could be his last name.
0: Yeah, you know what? You're right. You're right. They were
2: you always
0: Army.
2: Are surprised that I have a good point.
0: They were Army buddies. So I guess, you call somebody by your last name.
2: Also, when it says it includes the return of Cal and Belle, could also be his two guns' names.
0: You know what? You're right.
2: We've established that. Finally, Luke Bryan is annoyed. He is fed up. He's had enough with the AI accusations behind his song, Fish, Hunt, Golf, Drink. And, we've heard those. We listened to it. And he denies those claims. He was just on Theo Von's podcast. And here's what he had to say about it.
3: Like, right when it came out, you get one or two kids with a bunch of followers that say we AI'd it. And then the whole world, goes on their narrative. Like, they're looking in the camera.
4: I think it's just...
3: And they're like, I hate you. I'm watching it, and I'm like, I can see your face. Like, if I see you one day, I'm going to knock the shit out of you.
2: That's incredible. And we need more of that. More threats of violence. Because, which sounds bad. And sounds like something you shouldn't be advocating for. However, just hear me out on this, okay?
0: Okay.
2: People online, they're saying too much all the time. And it's like, it's all that, they're called keyboard warriors. They get online and they just think they can say anything all the time. And there are no repercussions. And it's like, finally, yes, let there be more, let people feel a little threatened so we don't just always have all this garbage all the time.
0: I do understand that.
2: People need to be ashamed more of things.
0: You know, if you're on something like Reddit where you make up a screen name where nobody knows you, there's a level of anonymity. But when you hop on these message boards and it's like, I know when it's like, Mark and the letter N, Nancy, with your last name, it's like, now I literally know everything about
2: you. I know
0: you.
2: Yes. And it's like, you're critiquing his art, which that has to hurt. I'm just annoying. But so I stand with Luke Bryan on that. And that's your country covered on K105.
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2: It's presented by our friends at Maumee River Roofing. So let's all welcome Dylan from Ossian to the show. Hello.
0: Hi.
3: Hey, how you doing, guys?
2: We are well, thank you. It is a game of Beat the Bear. Let's get to know you real fast before we figure out how the rest of your day is going to go. What do you do for work?
3: So I work for a property management company downtown Fort Wayne.
2: Okay. Now, what do you do? You say property management, like houses or apartment complex or?
3: So both. We've got like 12 apartments, and then we've got a few houses and Airbnb. So basically, I take care of everything outside of them.
2: Okay. Now, you want to give a shout out to your business?
3: Yeah, shout out Midtown Realty.
2: Midtown Realty. All right.
0: Great.
2: Well, when you're not doing that, what do you like to do in your free time?
3: So I've got 4 kids. We just had our first boy. So we pretty much just hang out with them, do stuff around the house. We live on a bunch of land in Austin and kind of just hang out.
0: Okay. Congratulations.
2: You got any recreational vehicles?
3: Recreational vehicles? No, we have recreational animals. So chickens. We do cows every now and then.
2: I love that. Recreational animals.
0: That's awesome.
3: Yes, sir. Yes, sir.
0: I'm going to start referring to my children as that.
3: Yeah. I would. That would mean that you have to be with them in your fun time, though.
2: Oh, yeah. Then there's that. Dylan, are you married?
3: Almost. We're not. We're married by common law, I believe.
2: Okay.
3: The goal is next year.
2: Okay.
0: Oh, nice.
2: So where did you go on your first date?
3: Our first date was to Sapporo, that hibachi.
0: Yeah,
2: restaurant. Oh,
0: hibachi,
2: yeah.
0: Yes.
2: Yes.
3: It was significantly late. I thought she was standing me up.
2: Hold on.
0: That's like, what are we talking here? Like significantly, like a half an hour or more?
3: Probably at least that. I was almost through my, you know, hibachi is kind of, you can't really wait on anybody.
0: No, because you can't.
3: She said she got a flat tire. So I'm like, oh man, here we go. And then, she did show up. Food was cold. She didn't want to eat. And then, coincidentally, like a week later, she got another flat tire. I'm like, oh, dude, here we go. This is it. And then she showed up again, and we've been together ever since.
0: And then he figured out it's just she's like
2: bad
0: other
2: luck.
0: Girls and keeps, you know, lets the dashboard just light up for a while.
3: Yeah, terrible luck. That and the gas.
0: Yeah.
2: Oh, well, Dylan, look, man, we know you got a lot of stuff going on. Obviously, you got a lot of properties. You got your eyes on, making sure they're looking ship shape. But right now, let's see if you got what it takes to beat this bear.
0: Yeah, you were in it to beat the bear, which means you have 20 seconds to give us 10 items in a category. We're going to give you on the spot here in just a second. You got to make sure all of your answers make sense in order for you to score those tickets to Indiana Beach. And of course, the most important thing in all of this is that you do have a giant, ferocious, man-eating beast of a bear with razor-sharp teeth and claws chasing you down. Are you ready?
3: I am ready. Let's do it.
2: All right, Dylan. So today is National Bowling Day. Bowling, of course, is something you do inside. It's an indoor sport. So in 20 seconds, give us 10 indoor sports or games. Ready?
0: Run!
3: Foosball, ping pong, racquetball, cornhole indoors, indoor horseshoes. Does bowling count? I know you already said that. Mini golf, darts. You've got axe throwing, beer pong.
2: Okay.
0: There you go. Good job. You're going to Indiana Beach.
3: Heck yeah, let's do it.
2: Well done. Yeah, I'm glad you didn't overthink that because, like, yeah, you can do, you know, volleyball, basketball, ping pong, table tennis, things like that. But you, sports or games, and you did it right. You
0: nailed it.
2: Got it done. You beat the bear. You're going to Indiana Beach, like Kylie said. So have
3: awesome.
2: A great time at Indiana Beach. Thank you so much for listening to our show. And now after yesterday, we started a new survivor streak today. We'll find out if it continues tomorrow morning when we give you your next chance to beat the bear here at K105.
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0: Morgan Wallen and Eric Church. It's Man Made a Bar, 905 on K105.
1: So, Kylie, I saw this question asked online and some of the responses people gave. And I'll ask you this. Do you think you could fake your own death and get away with it?
0: I want to immediately say yes. However, I think that I'm way overconfident, and now I'm like trying to think of like all the, because it'd be very easy to just be like, oh yeah, that sounds fun, like I'll go off the grid and just like be on an island somewhere.
1: Yeah, like go to Belize or something.
0: Yeah, eating coconuts and things like that. But I mean, number one, just the getting there, can't use a credit card. That's already, so like there's some preparedness that you'd have to do.
1: Right, you'd have to rough it traveling, and I know you. You're just,
0: I don't want to do that. And also,
1: you're not
0: like
1: going to become part of a fishing crew.
0: No. Also, you'd have to like start now getting a little bit of money out of the bank slowly, because you can't just like get a big giant, you can't take everything out because that'd be suspicious. Then also, like, how deep are we going? Are we fine? Like, because do you have to get a body?
1: I
0: like, so people know that you're dead, and then like there's dental records, so I'm going to have to pull the teeth out of that thing.
1: Jeez,
0: the fingerprints off.
1: Wow.
0: Now we're skinny, you know, so it's just, how deep are we going?
1: Okay.
0: Are we not going full dark?
1: This doesn't specify.
0: Okay.
1: So.
0: And that's kind of dark to get into at this time of the morning, I understand, but you asked the question.
1: All right, I did, so that's my fault. So I'll ask this as a follow-up.
0: Yes.
1: Do you believe you are in the majority or the minority of people who think they could do it and get away with it?
0: I think that more people think that they can't get away with it.
1: They asked 17,000 people in this online poll, do you think you could fake your own death and get away with it? Only 3% of people said that they definitely could get away with it. 8% said they probably could get away with it. But the bravery pretty much ended there. They go on, 21% say they probably could not. 55% of people said they definitely could not. And then there's like a 13% of people said they were not sure. So I don't know if that's people who think like it's too stressful to try and think about.
0: They don't want to have to think about the getting the fingerprints off the body.
1: You know what? You're right. I guess, yes, that is the one thing that they're, see.
0: I think about that unprompted.
1: I know.
0: Is that a problem?
1: Yes.
2: Drake, blink twice if you need help.
1: Now.
0: Okay, that's interesting, though, those stats.
1: The second part of this, what generation, older or younger, do you feel are more confident that they could do it and get away with it?
0: I bet the younger generation is like, no, we know we couldn't do it.
1: It's actually the other way around.
0: Really?
1: Younger generations are by far the most confident about faking their own death, and that confidence kind of goes down from there.
0: Do you think that they're being cocky about it? Like, oh no, like, yeah, I could do it. Like, all the old people are stupid. I would be able to figure it out. Or do you think it's because they're like, no, and so they wouldn't be good at it. They just have overconfidence. Or do you think that, like, because of all the true crime and everything that people are so into, they're like, no, I've studied this. I could do it.
1: Maybe that's what it is.
0: Yeah.
1: And people are like, nope, you know what? I watched this show and this show and this Netflix documentary and that one. And
0: right. This
1: is where they made their mistake. And, you know, they ended up going to the market and they didn't wear their hat and sunglasses. And so that,
0: yes,
1: somebody
0: they used
1: saw
0: a,
1: them.
0: A burner phone, and they could trace that, you know, something like that.
1: Hmm.
0: So they kind of know. Is that what they think it is? Like, maybe it's not just like, for no reason, overconfidence, but it's like they have been studying.
1: It didn't specify that. So apparently you've given this a little bit, you're giving, right now as we speak, you're giving this a lot more thought than I thought you would have.
0: I just, you know, I didn't know how serious we were getting. Maybe I should have kept it lighter.
1: I do understand that.
0: Now keep that in mind in the future. Next time I'll just say, I probably couldn't do it, Tim.

0: Chris Jansen, All I Need Is You, 922 with Tim and Kylie at K105.
1: This is kind of crazy. Tiger Woods, he was sentenced yesterday to driving drunk in Florida, okay?
0: Yeah, okay.
1: We knew that accident. Yes, yep. But that's not really the crazy part of all of this. His attorneys made a deal to have the charge reduced to reckless driving and refusal to submit it to a chemical test. He was hit with $15,000 in fines and banned from driving. $1,500, $1,500, and banned from driving for 5 years. Okay?
0: Wow, okay.
1: So no driving. Now,
0: I mean, when you have that level of money right. That he has, okay, if I got to hire a driver for...
1: And that's the thing, too. Like, does that even matter to him? But here's the thing that people are wondering now. Does the ban include golf carts? And the answer is... It's complicated. The judge did not mention golf carts, but said, quote, "There are no exceptions. If you were to drive for any reason at all, you would go immediately back to jail." So after the hearing, Florida State Attorney, I don't know what his name is, Thomas Bakedall, I guess, he was asked about golf carts and he said, "Oh my God, that's a great question. We'll have to look into that. I'll get back to you." So they didn't know. So he did add that it's illegal to drive a golf cart on the roads while impaired. So They're thinking that it might go hand in hand. Meanwhile, an official with the Martin County Sheriff's Office in Florida said he absolutely can drive a golf cart in the golf course if it's in a private community. But then added different jurisdictions have different rules and laws about driving golf carts on public roads. So it could be different everywhere.
0: Yes.
1: So, in other words, it just varies by location.
0: So I used to live in West Palm Beach, which is just south of where he lives on Jupiter. It's called Jupiter Island is where it's called. Mm-hmm. Jupiter Island is a golf cart friendly community, much like Decatur. You can drive it on the road. You just have to, you know, make sure you drive on a road where the speed limit is less than 35 miles an hour, which isn't a problem there. But that's a great question. Like, could you, if you can't drive a car, like, could you still drive a golf cart? I mean, obviously you're not driving it long distance. You're not taking a golf cart to Orlando, right. Obviously. But that is interesting.
1: Something now that I'm kind of thinking about, where do the like e-bikes fall into all of this now? Because you see those everywhere.
0: Oh yeah. Or the little dirt bikes.
1: And even like I've always heard that if you're riding a bicycle on a street and you're drunk, you can get a DUI for that. I've heard.
0: I've not heard that before, but
1: so like how do you so like you and so I would imagine an e-bike. Is that true? Someone hit us with the truth on that. I don't know. Someone fact check. I don't know what I had always heard that though. Because people would talk about doing like bike crawls and they were like, well, you can't go on any actual streets because you can get arrested. And I was like, is that really a thing? And now with the whole e-bike of it all, it seems like that would be even more dangerous.
0: Would then the e-bikes be considered motor vehicles? And that might be how that can happen.
1: But then how do, you know, the things that they call DUI scooters, how do people get to drive those if they have a DUI has a motor? So like, are you really limited to... You know, just getting an Uber driver or taking the CityLink?
0: I guess, see, we ask the hard-hitting questions here. We don't have the answers to the hard-hitting questions.
1: We need to find a police officer who's not busy, who has time for these stupid questions. Like, you guys.
0: We've got a couple.
1: You'd be surprised we have other things that we're doing
0: today.
1: We've
0: got a couple. Patrick, if you're out there.
1: Oh, yeah, Mr. Sirine.
0: Yes.
1: Officer Sirine, we need you.
0: Yes.
1: We need to know the answer to these questions.
0: So
1: I feel like this could be a nice learning opportunity for all of us, and we'll know if we should do that Labor Day bike crawl this weekend.
0: Or if we gotta stay in the alleyways.
1: Stay on the grass. K105.

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1: So we love when we ask questions that we don't know answers to, because chances are you probably know the answer, because as soon as we hit the Ella Langley song, we started, it's like phones
0: are lighting up. And you know what? This is nothing if not a learning show.
1: So thank you so much for calling at 260-447-K105. We'll start with you. So what's going on? Could you answer our question for us?
2: I just Googled it. Your question for you.
1: Oh, okay.
2: It's not considered a DUI. It's considered an OWI, operating the bicycle.
1: Oh. Is that maybe penalty less than if you were?
2: What the penalties were. I just looked in the Indiana laws, and it's not considered driving because it doesn't have a motor, but you are operating a vehicle or a bike while intoxicated.
1: Okay.
0: So now the e-bikes.
2: So it's an OWI.
1: Okay. So now we've gone from the broad question to, is there a state attorney that we could talk to?
0: Yes.
1: That maybe.
0: That's what we need to know.
1: Hey.
2: Now you need to find a really good lawyer.
0: That's what we're going to look for next.
1: Oh, well, now I'm going to be honest with you. I wouldn't expect any good lawyers to be listening to this show. So maybe even a mediocre, maybe
0: just
1: lower tier.
0: Just one that passed the bar at some point or close to it. But yeah, thanks for fact checking.
1: Yeah, we appreciate you, man. Have a great day.
2: Yeah, you too.

0: Thomas, Rhett, a good old boy. And Jordan Davis, Ain't a Bad Life, 937 with Tim and Kylie at K105.
1: I want to talk about a trend I've been seeing, okay? Consider this your Thursday trend report.
0: Oh, okay.
1: Gemstones on everything. Have you seen this yet?
0: So, not bedazzled.
1: Not exactly. They're like the colorful little jewels that have adhesive backing.
0: Oh, okay.
1: So it's like you probably just get them off of Amazon and just like peel them off like a sticker, but they're jewels.
0: Okay.
1: They're everywhere. And on people are putting them on everything. I recently saw, I think the first place that I actually saw it was like a couple weeks ago. And it was a post. It was just on my feed. It was Kylie Jenner's birthday party. And she had them on her cake. I guess those must have been like an edible type. But it was a birthday cake with these gems all over it. Then I saw people putting them on their plastic coffee cups. I don't even know how they're staying on there. Because isn't there like condensation? I don't know how that works. Like a plastic one that you're going to throw away. Disposable coffee cup. They're iced coffee. They are putting it all over those.
0: Seems to be a lot of work. Unless they do it once and they hold on to that cup.
1: I don't think they are.
0: And then they transfer it.
1: I think they're doing it for the gram.
0: Mm. They keep it just the one then. And just...
1: Yes. And then, so there's that. But I've been seeing them taking over people's notebooks, the backs of their phones. They're everywhere.
0: Yeah, okay.
1: The
0: now
1: gems.
0: That you mention it, I've seen, yes, there's somebody not here, but I've seen somebody that I know has got the entire back of their phone has been done up like that. Yes,
1: and
0: okay.
1: They're calling it, apparently, I just now, when I Googled it to like try to find like where, what else have I been seeing this on? Yeah, it's a thing. It's called gem maxing.
0: Oh, God. Okay. All right. Okay.
1: They're on everything. I've seen, there's one here and it's like a girl who put it on. They're just like all over. She got sheer pantyhose and stuck them all over that, so it looks like she just has gems all over her legs. People are buying plain purses, sticking them all over the purses. I mean, they're everywhere.
0: All right, it for the way you describe, because I my lay-by turn, she at one point in time she did like a bedazzled jacket, okay, like a jean jacket.
1: Yeah.
0: And she did that. The amount of time it took her to do that.
1: Mm-hmm.
0: And this is something that she wore a couple of times. It wasn't just like a disposable coffee cup or something like that. That just seems like a lot of effort for something that, you know, you're not going to have long term. So maybe I'm... And I don't mean to be old man yelling at the clouds. That's not what I'm trying to...
1: I hate the gems.
0: You know, that's not what I'm trying to do, but...
1: It's just kind of interesting, too, because it seems to be, you know, more like a Gen Z, like a younger person trend. And their thing, like, too, is very, like, let's save the earth. No plastic, you know? Like, we're not using plastic straws. But here you are buying plastic gems for one-time use.
0: Hmm.
1: It's like something's not adding up here.
0: Maybe.
1: Am I just confused?
0: Maybe. No. Maybe that's why. We talked about it earlier. Maybe that's why the younger generations feel they can fake their own death. Because... They're busy doing stuff like that and not thinking about like all the logistics that are involved.
1: That's what it is.
0: They're just like, oh yeah, I could do that. Yeah, no problem.
1: Or it's just like everything that they do confuses us. So they're just like, we're just gonna keep them on their toes. We're just gonna keep making them confused.
0: That could be it too.
1: I think that's it. I do feel confused about it. It's John Morgan now. Kid Myself on K105.

0: Morgan Wallen, Sand in My Boots, 946 with Tim and Kylie at K105 as we're wrapping up our portion of the broadcast day. My friend Mike D is getting ready to make his way in here with a fresh Thursday round of the midday broadcast extravaganza here at K105. I'll tell you what Mike has coming up in just a moment, but we have two jobs that we have to do super fast. One is our obligation to the marketing department. And today, Kylie, the motto we're delivering them is...
1: Promoting violence. It's Tim and Kylie on K105.
0: Okay. Are we now... Have we now morphed... Because they haven't used a single one of these that we've given to them. Have we now morphed into... We're just going to come up with the most ridiculous one because we know you're not going to use it. Is that where we've arrived at now?
1: I think that should be our goal.
0: Kind of like weaponized incompetence?
1: Yeah, it is. Like, but instead of like doing nothing, we're like now actively going the other way. So it's like weaponized.
0: So no, it is weaponized. Like we're just, you know what? We're still doing it, but we're doing it completely wrong. So
1: yeah. Instead of just being though, like we're just not giving a motto. We're giving
0: bad ones,
1: questionable ones.
0: Okay. All right. Well.
1: Yeah. So I want to go with that. And tomorrow it's probably going to have to do something with blood or snakes or.
0: Okay.
1: Cults. Oh, cults. We don't dive into that often. That might be the thing tomorrow.
0: Okay. Well, I can't wait to hear what we drum up then.
1: Take me to your leader, Tim and Kylie on K105. I don't know. We'll shop it. I got time. 24 hours.
0: The other thing we do is share with you what we learned during the show today. And Kylie, for you, that is?
1: Tim either doesn't own a gun or doesn't have a name for it.
0: Now, I guess there's only one way to find out.
1: Oh, yes, promoting violence.
0: No.
1: You said there's only one way. What do you mean there's only one way to, like, come over to my house, look at my safe. Fun times. What did you learn?
0: I have two things, real fast. One is wake me up when Socktober ends just doesn't hit the same.
1: I like that.
0: And the other is... And I didn't know this. The past tense of using AI is AI'd.
1: AI'd. By the way, we did not talk about that, and I wanted to say I'm going to start using that. Like, they thought we AI'd it.
0: And also cutting the D off of the end of words like whirl. Like, oh, yeah, we went around the world instead of the world.
1: Oh, I missed that.
0: Oh, yeah, that was the second part of the quote that I picked up on that. Like, he dropped the D from a couple of words.
1: Oh.
0: So it'd be like, you know, I... Drop the D off a couple of words.
1: Yeah, that... Was that an accident? I don't know.
0: I don't know.
1: The AI thing.
0: Regardless,
1: I'm stuck on that. So he took the D off of that and put it on AI.
0: Maybe he only had...
1: You can only have so many.
0: Never mind. You know what?
1: Good ending place.
0: Yes.
1: Good motto for tomorrow, though.
0: So anyway, that's what we learned.
1: See how they feel about that one.
0: Today, hopefully you learned something. We're back tomorrow. It is your Friday. We're going to kick open the doors to a long holiday weekend with the round of the Judgment Zone, which is all about new music. We'll do What's on Our Radar, Can't Be Kylie at 7:45, and then Tickets for Indiana Beach with Beat the Bear at 8:45. But Kylie found this, and I think that we all have these things that have made our life easier that we're just never going to give them up. Like, doesn't matter what. This is going to be the one thing that we never skimp on.
1: Yeah, something that has elevated your life, okay? Like, it could be a simple thing. It could be maybe a subscription to something, a product that you've gotten. Maybe it could be, like, I got TSA PreCheck, and...
0: Yes. That's actually honestly is one of mine.
1: Okay. So yeah, think on that and we'll get into it more tomorrow.
0: Yeah.
1: So we'll share some with you. And then also this is great too. I love these kind of things because then it's like someone's going to say something that elevated their life and inevitably it'll be something we've never heard of. And then we're going to, after tomorrow's show, we will have spent $1,000 and be all in on whatever it is.
0: You know, this could almost be one of those, hey, what's on your radar? Like a blank. So
1: it kind of is. Yes.
0: So all of that, we'll dive into that tomorrow. Now, my friend Mike D on the way in here next. He's got Fill in the Blank. That happens at 11. And then lots of fun and frivolity with my friend Mike D. All happens in about T-minus 9 minutes. So coming up just after 10 o'clock. So stick around for that. Kylie and I, we look forward to helping you kick off a brand new day. Your Friday and the gateway to the weekend. A long holiday weekend begins tomorrow morning at 6 a.m. right here on K1.

K105, good morning and happy Thursday. It's Mike D here, 10:03. It's just about 79 out there. We've got a jam-packed show, of course, today. We've got a fresh round of fill in the blank. We will be talking about something that everyone pretends to understand, but they really don't. We'll talk about that in the 1 o'clock hour. But right now, I want to hear from you at 447-K105. You could call or text, of course, but I want to know, at what age did staying at home become better than going outside? Better than like going to the bar, places of that nature? No wrong answer here. 447-K105. We've got Post Malone, Luke Combs, and Guy for That. You got a Guy for That, don't you? K105.

0: K105, Lauren, Elena, Chase, Matthew, and all my exes. So we are talking about at what age does staying at home become better than going out? This could be like going to the bars, hanging out with friends, you name it. I would say in my mid-20s when I got married. John, what about you?
1: Yeah, I really stopped going to bars when I got my CDL.
0: Yeah?
1: Because I don't know if you know, but holding Class A CDL, you're a legal drinking age is half of what yours is.
0: Most definitely.
1: So if I have one beer, I don't go nowhere.
0: No, I don't blame you, and it's good that you have a DD for that one there, John. What about you? You can call or text me at 447-K105. Chris Young, Young Love and Saturday Nights right here on K105.

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0: K105, Morgan Wallen, and I got better. Another good one there from him. We are talking about at what age did staying at home become better than going out, maybe socializing with friends. Who wants to do that when you can stay at home in the comfort of your home and be a fat kid with some Twinkies? That's where I'm at on that one here. Jeff, you've got one, man. Go ahead.
1: Well, I think recently, for me, I've been not wanting to deal with the public. I know being a public figure at home, I'm like, man, I'd just love to be home. So yeah. Around my 30s or 40s, I'm like, I'd really love to be home.
0: 30s or 40s? Wow, okay. A little later than most people are saying.
1: Yeah, because, I used to go out and do a lot of stuff. And now I'm just like, man, I just want to be home.
0: Wow, yeah, I don't blame you on that one at all. Jason Aldean and Don't Tell on Me right here on K105.

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Kid Rock and all summer long. 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Lainey Wilson, John Mayer, phone, keys, and wallet right here on K105.

love trivia? Of course you do. Have your trivia skills ready for Fill in the Blank. 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
1: That is right. This is one of those where I pose a question. You call in. You let me know what you think that answer is. And every day at 11:41, that is when I give you that answer. Let's get to it here. Now, men are more likely not to use blank. Men are more likely not to use blank. You can call or text me, 447-K105. What do you think?
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0: special guests, Sadie Bass and Alexandra Kay. Yeah, if you pull the
1: trigger, ain't straight for the heart. 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

0: K105, Cody Johnson, and Till You Can't. Right now, we are playing Fill in the Blank. Now, this one, I think, could be easy, but could be hard, depending on how you look at it. Now, men are more likely not to use blank. Men are more likely not to use blank. What do you think?
1: I'm going to go more positive than most of the people and say that he's in love.
2: The lead hex return.
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0: Okay, really good stuff here.

data off the wall that men are more likely to not use Blink if you think, you know, let's chat about it. Super easy here, 447-K105, Graylin James and water at a wedding. You got to watch out for that, right? K105.

0: K105, Jordan Davis, and bar none. We are directly in the middle of fill in the blank. Look, answer time. Well, that bad boy is coming up in just about 10 minutes, 11:37, right after Bailey Zimmerman and Chef Silverado. So that means we've got some work to do here. Now, men are more likely not to use blank. Men are more likely not to use blank. What do you think?
1: Men are less apt to use doctor's visits.
2: I'd say real men with the XY chromosomes are more likely not to use a tampon.
3: The answer is giving the middle finger to someone for pulling out in front of you.
4: I mean, yeah, you gotta do that.
3: You gotta. That's a great one.
0: Wow, we've got some spicy ones here. Now, we've got to cool down a little bit here with Blake Shelton and let him in anyway. But if you think you know that answer, let's chat. 447-K105.

0: It's answer time for Mike D's Fill in the Blank on K105.
1: That is right. The verdict is in. Let's get to it here. Now, men are more likely not to use blank. Think about it.
2: Yeah, I think maybe they don't wear that
3: cologne.
4: Debit card.
3: Do you
4: mean? I'm going to say use Google.
1: Okay, a lot of good answers there, but there can only be one, and that answer is directions. That's right. Men are more likely not to use directions. Think about that time where your man was putting something together. Oh, I've got this, and now he doesn't have this. It's Mike D's Fill in the Blank right here on K105.
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Labor Day weekend is almost here, so we got to celebrate, right? 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

Q105, Nate Smith and World on Fire 1205. It's lunchtime here. I want to chat with you about this one here. Maybe we will be reminiscing just a little bit here, but 447-K105, you can call or text me. I want to know, what is something that your parents did that you swore off that you were never going to do it because you thought it was dumb or whatever, and now your butt's doing it? 447-K105. I need some time to think about this one here because I'm not sure, but we'll figure it out together. Josh Ross and Hate How You Look right here on K105.

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5: 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Circles, a branch of Inasmuch Ministry, exists to help those in generational poverty move forward and change the trajectory of their families' lives. This is accomplished through education, but primarily through intentional community and engagement to help them see that now is not forever and that their lives can be transformed.
6: What's up, Fort Wayne? Justin Daniel Kuhn with J.D. Kuhn Heating and Air Conditioning. Nothing like some hot weather to get the AC scams rolling. 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I recently visited a young Fort Wayne couple. 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

0: K105, we've got Hardy MacArthur and the boys there. So right now we are talking about something that your parents said that you swore that you would never do. And ironically, I have the privilege, my father is joining me here all the way from Florida. We'll call you Dad if you don't mind. What you got?
1: Well, I know when I was a kid, my parents always said, hey, well, don't be like us, and I swore to God I would never smoke like they did. And then in my ever great wisdom, I started it up again. It took me 20 years to break the habit, and I'm so glad I did that. But I never should have decided to be like them when it came to that.
0: You're a happier guy now.
1: Oh, yeah. Don't have those nicotine fits. I'm a lot less cranky than I was when you were a kid.
0: I would say, yeah. Okay, good stuff. We'll hear more from Dad here in a little bit. But what is something that your parents did that you swore, hell no, I'm not doing that, and then now you're doing it. You are doing it. I want to hear from you. 447-K105. Tyler Hubbard, back then, right now. Kind of fitting, right? K105.

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0: K105, Justin Moore, Priscilla Block, you, me, and Whiskey. We are having some fun with this one here, taking a trip back in time. We're talking about what is something that your parents did that you swore, hey, I wouldn't do that. I'm not going to do this. Or I'm not going to say that. Now, Raquel, you've got one. Tell me more. I want to know.
1: I got, don't ever beat your children with a belt, especially if they have those metal grommets in it. Don't hit your kid with a belt.
0: Yeah?
1: Don't wash their mouth out with soap.
0: So Mr. Mimi's not getting his mouth washed out with soap or getting smacked with a belt?
1: No, he does not get those things. That's probably why he's rotten.
0: Well, he's a good cat for a reason, huh?
1: That's right.
0: She hesitated on that one there. Okay, so what about you? You can call or text me. Pretty simple, pretty easy. 447-K105, the things you swore you would never say that your parents say. K105.

0: 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We are talking about something that your parents did that you swore, hell no, I'll never do. I'm not ever going to do this ever again. And Fred, you've got one. Go ahead, man.
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1: Yeah. 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
0: Jeez, wow.
1: Dad was George Jones. 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
0: Okay, Uncle Ted, yeah.
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0: Okay, we've got a little bit of time left on this one here. 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

K105, Morgan Wallen and Ben by now. Make sure you get your tickets for John Party. John will be playing at the Coliseum September 24th. It's a 7 p.m. show. Look, you've got enough time right now, well over 20 plus days, to buy your tickets at the Coliseum's website. Also, if you got kids, get them a babysitter because John Party's coming to town, baby. It's the Gambling Man Tour, and you want to make sure you get these tickets. It's going to be a good time. I plan to be there with my wife, Jill, and I hear it's going to be a really good time. Chase Matthew and Holding It Down right here on K105.

K105, Megan Maroney and Tennessee Orange. One of my favorite colors there. Now, 106, it's Mike D right here. I want to hear from you at 447-K105, calling out the, I guess you could say, posers of the world. I want to know, what is something that people pretend to know, but they really don't know? They're like, nah, yeah, I know how to drive a manual transmission, and then they drive your manual transmission, and then you are having to put in some new clutches and stuff of that nature. No fun. So your story, what is something that people pretend to know, but they have no idea how to do it? John, Morgan, and kid myself right here on K105.

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God and what he'll never have. So we're talking about what is something that people pretend to know, but really they don't know. And I've had people in my life before say that they know how to drive a manual transmission, which I have two of those vehicles, and one of them, they burned up the clutch and yeah, had to pay a lot of money to get that fixed. That's my example. I want to hear from you. Now, Tammy writes in. Tammy says that she agrees with me. She let someone drive her car and, well, she had to put a new transmission in it. Not a good situation. 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

Labor Day weekend is almost here, so we got to celebrate, right? Hi there, it's Dan. It's a Labor Day weekend throwback Thursday presented by Blackburn Romy, and I've got some good ones picked out for you, and I've got another Stella Lefty album download for you to win in my Dan's Daily Download. It starts at 2 with me on K105. I can't.

hot summer. That's how we like it here. Some other places in the country are quite a bit warmer, so we should be thankful, right? Hey, my good friend Dan Austin. My good friend Dan Austin has a jam-packed show coming your way. It's going to be a good time, and it's Thursday. So throwback Thursdays, all of those songs from back in the day. Yeah, you'll be shouting up in the air, getting excited about it. Dan has that coming up all day today, and I'm sure he has something for you to win. Right now, though, I have Jelly Roll and Hands Up right here on K105.

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Parmalee on Fort Wayne's K105. Welcome to the show. Gateway to Labor Day weekend and a special throwback Thursday. For that purpose this afternoon, it's Dan Austin, and Tiger Woods cannot drive for a while unless he's on the golf course. And we're going to help that situation out a little bit today. 2:40 after Luke Bryan and Country and She Knows It. We'll do exactly that here on K105. New truck, big

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0: want my horse back.
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3: 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They always have your back. And today it's a Labor Day weekend Throwback Thursday to get all the work out of the way today. And we begin with the working man's PhD. It's Aaron Tippin on a Throwback Thursday on K105. And yes, of course, it's okay to turn it up.

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0: Working style coming up throughout the show. It's Dan. All right, Tiger Woods, you heard the verdict yesterday. He finally got his punishment, sentenced to 5 years of no driving yesterday because of the DUI in Florida that he had earlier. Was this year, right? Yeah, I think it was earlier. But apparently, he can still drive a cart on the golf course. Okay? So at 260-447-K105, I thought we could have some fun with this. You can text me. You can call me. What would be a funny vanity plate for Tiger's golf cart? All right, 260-447-K105, a vanity plate for Tiger Woods' golf cart. What would be a funny one that you could see on there? Call me. Text me. 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

0: What's happening? What's happening? It's Tim and Kylie, and hands up if you're ready for the weekend.
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0: Ella Langley, loving life again on Fort Wayne's K105. Maybe you are too, because it's a three-day Labor Day weekend, right? It's Dan. We're talking about Tiger Woods. Got a five-year punishment yesterday. He can't drive for 5 years because of the DUI in Florida he had. But apparently he can still drive a golf cart on a golf course. That is okay. So I thought, let's have some fun and let's come up with a vanity plate for his golf cart. Micah texted and said, T-E-E minus five. I like it. Charles, what you got, man?
1: My other car's an SUV, but I can't drive it because I don't have a license.
0: Holy cow. How are you going to get that all on a license plate, Charles? That's a lot, man.
1: I know, right?
0: Trying to make these guys work, I guess. All right. What is your idea? 260-447-K105. Here comes Stella Lefty's main squeeze, Vincent Mason. I'll have her album to give away in my Dan's Daily Download after four.

0: Jones on Fort Wayne's K105 trying to come up with a vanity plate for Tiger Woods' golf cart because that's the only thing he can drive for 5 years. He got the sentence yesterday, so I'm just curious to see what you got. Kurt, what's your idea, man?
1: Bottoms up!
0: Oh, jeez. You have to abbreviate it, though, because I don't think you can get the whole thing on there, can you?
1: Oh, on a license plate? Yeah, bottoms and an up. Yeah, sure you can.
0: Okay, and Bill, what are you thinking here, man? What should the vanity plate read?
2: Let's call his plate Crash with a number 2.
0: Signifying the number that he's had?
2: Yes.
0: And maybe he can ride around with a crash test dummy.
2: Yeah, I would get one of those and put in his cart with him.
0: Yeah, that'll be his caddy.
2: It'll be smarter than him on driving.
0: Yeah, no kidding. Got one via text as well. NOLCNS to signify no license. I like that one too. Got all kinds of ideas. K105. I can

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see him for a big show, and we can't wait to hang out with you. Plus, we got the big pre-party at Bubba's 33. We are going to have a blast and looking forward to, like I said, spending some time with you. All right, so the 70th annual Auburn Corps Duesenberg Festival is going on today through Sunday, and there are a lot of cars that are going to be auctioned off this weekend. But what if your first vehicle that you ever had was one of them? 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Okay, your description could get you our last pair of tickets to Grown in the USA at Sylvan Sellers Event Center on Saturday. Randy Hauser, Drake White, they're going to be there. You could be too. 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The more humorous, the better. 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

0: it's Tim and Kylie, and hands up if you're ready for the weekend.
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0: Jelly Rolls on Fort Wayne's K105. It's Dan. We are talking about the Auburn Cord Duesenberg. The big auction's going on this weekend, Thursday through Sunday, the 70th annual. I started thinking, what if your car was on the auction block? But specifically, the first car you ever owned. What feature would you highlight to sell said car? Rodney, what are you going with here, man?
1: My very first car was a 1975 Olds Cutlass Supreme. I had to put the whole car back together.
0: Why?
1: I bought it that way.
0: Oh, you bought it in pieces?
1: Yep.
0: So did you get it back together?
1: Oh, yep. Got it back together and drove it for almost 6 years before I sold it.
0: Was there a feature on it that you absolutely loved?
1: Swivel bucket seats. It had a lever on the side of it. You could just pull it and the seat would swivel out towards the door so you could just step right out.
0: Oh, man, we need those now.
1: Yeah.
0: Point out a feature on your first vehicle and you might get Randy Houser tickets for Saturday night.

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0: 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But what are the features of that truck, Jordan? 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
2: 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They always have your back. And today it's a Labor Day weekend, Throwback Thursday, to get all the work out of the way today. And how about a little duet from Kenny Chesney and George Strait doing some shift work? Can you relate to this one? Well, get ready to take the weekend off, all right? Throwback Thursday on K105.

Shaboozy's on Fort Wayne's K105. He wants good news. The good news is another double date with Dan is going to be taking place this month. Hi there, it's Dan Austin. My wife and I, once a month, take couples out to the theater. We go to Regal. We see a movie. Of course, I mean, what else are you going to do at Regal, right? You're going to watch a movie. We're going to get you free concessions and free fun. 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If you've already signed up, you're always in to win. So good luck, and we'll see what movie we're going to go check out this time. It's Lainey Wilson, John Mayer on K105.

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2: Got another Stella Lefty album download for you here this afternoon. First caller with the correct answer is going to get the music at 260-447-K105. And your question is this. Now, Lefty is not Stella's real last name. I want you to spell her actual last name, which is Lefkovsky. All right, that's her real last name, Lefkovsky. It's not Lefty, but it's going to score you tickets. I'm sorry, it's going to score you her album. Brand new, Long Way Home, could be yours. 260-447-K105. 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

0: by you on Fort Wayne's K105. Hi, it's Dan, and still looking for the correct spelling of Stella Lefty's actual last name, Lefkowski. If you think you can spell it, that's going to win you her new album in my Dan's Daily Download today called Long Way Home. Lefkowski is your last name. How do you spell it? You could be a big winner at 260-447-K105.
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7: 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But Zach and Rebecca, you're getting today's K105 High Fives of the Day today, presented by Indiana Tech and all of us here at Fort Wayne's K105. And congratulations to Kurt, who correctly spelled Stella Lefty's real last name, Lefkofsky, correctly, Lefkofsky. And now you know. He was at the Blue Gate last night. It's Tyler Hubbard and Park on K105.

0: What's happening? What's happening? It's Tim and Kylie, and hands up if you're ready for the weekend.
1: My hand is up. With your Friday comes What's on Our Radar and the return of the Judgment Zone.
0: Of course, we'll have a fresh round of Can't Beat Kylie at 7:45 and more tickets for Indiana Beach with Beat the Bear at 8:45. 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

Ella Langley, Be Her on Fort Wayne's K105. It's Dan, and you and Chad Powers may have something in common. We'll get to the bottom of that coming up at 5:05 after Josh Ross and Hate How You Look. And don't forget, 3 weeks from today, John Party is going to be at the Coliseum, and we can't wait to be there with you. And we have a little pre-party concert party at Bubba's 33, too. Going to be a blast. Graylin James is on K105.

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2: 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They always have your back. And today, it's a Labor Day weekend Throwback Thursday to get all the work out of the way today. And in addition to Labor Day, how about a National Working Woman's Holiday, huh? 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

Well, you'd be taking somebody's name for sure coming up about 5:05, and it might be Chad Powers. No, but it's going to have something to do with that right here on Fort Wayne's K105. Hope you're having a great gateway to the weekend and trying to stay cool. Just remember, Labor Day weekend, 3 days. It's Rascal Flatts on K105.

Josh Ross on Fort Wayne's K105. Good afternoon. It's Dan and the new show, Chad Powers. I don't know if you saw the first season or not, but the second season is out today on Hulu. And if you're unaware of the premise of the show, he disguises himself as Chad Powers, an identity he created to fulfill his college football dreams after a major mistake on the field. It's a great show. If you haven't seen it, catch up with the first season and then start the second season. But I'm just curious to see if you've ever used a fake name before or pretended you were somebody else. 260-447-K105. Chime in via call or text. 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Either used a fake name or you pretended to be somebody else. 260-447-K105.

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3: On a train.

Luke Combs and Rethink Some Things on Fort Wayne's K105. Before we get back to the matter at hand, we do have a traffic tie-up. Semi broke down near the 37 exit on 469. Traffic is backed up all the way into New Haven. So just want to give you a heads up on that. Again, a semi broke down near the 37 exit. Traffic backed up all the way into New Haven. We'll keep you updated the best we can here at Fort Wayne's K105. But right now, I want to see if you're flying under the radar. Somebody else, a.k.a. Chad Powers, which is back for season two tonight on Hulu. If you haven't seen the show, do a quick synopsis. Watch the first season, then get into the second season because you're going to love it. Perfect for college football starting, too. So I'm just curious. Chad is not a real guy. He created this identity. Have you ever used a fake name or pretended you were somebody else? 260-447-K105. Get you in on the conversation. Call me, text me. Would love to hear your voice, though. So have you or someone you know ever used a fake name or pretended to be somebody else? Let me know. Jordan Davis, K105.

0: Randy Houser's on Fort Wayne's K105. Of course, Saturday night, he's going to be at Sylvan Cellars Event Center. Drake White and a host of others are going to be out there for that. We've been giving away tickets all this week for it, so hopefully you make your plans to get out there. And traffic heads up, if you missed it, a semi broke down near the 37 exit on 469. Traffic backed up all the way to New Haven, so if that's part of your commute on the way home, that might be something you want to avoid this evening. Again, 469, truck broke down at the 37 exit, and traffic backed up all the way until New Haven, so watch out for that. But right now, do you have an alter ego like Chad Powers, the show on Hulu? If you haven't seen it, you gotta check it out. Great show. Glenn Powell is the star of it, and basically he's created this whole persona because, well, he had a big letdown as a college football player. Now he's trying to fulfill his dreams once again. But I was just wondering, have you ever used a fake name or pretended you were somebody else for something? And Angel, you said you've done the alter ego thing?
1: Yeah, so my husband and I actually have on a date once. It was a little, like, date idea from one of our scratch-off books. And we pretended to be the characters Caroline and Matt from Vampire Diaries.
0: Oh, really?
1: Yeah, so the whole night we, like, introduced ourselves as Matt and Caroline. And then, like, we even went putt-putting and wrote our names, Matt and Caroline, on the golf cards.
0: Oh, that's great. It's a little spice into the relationship, huh?
1: Yeah. It was fun.
0: They used to do that. Claire and Phil used to do that on Modern Family all the time. I don't know if you watched the show or not. Yes.
1: Yeah.
0: Were they mysteriously meet in a bar? Yes.
1: Yep. Clive and Juliana.
0: Yes. That was their names. Clive and... Oh, my gosh. That's awesome. I want to watch that show again. Just that episode. Here's Kenny. Carry on Fort Wayne's K105.

0: It's Throwback Thursday with Dan. Back then, right now. 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
1: Presented by Blackburn Romy Trusted Injury Lawyers. And today it's a Labor Day weekend Throwback Thursday to get all the work out of the way today so you can enjoy the weekend. So let's turn back the clock for some Brooks and Dunn. Hard working man. And don't forget, and women too. It's what they say at the end. Throwback Thursday on K105.

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1: Happy 250th, America. 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

0: Morgan Wallen's at Fort Wayne's K105. Good evening, it's Dan, and we were talking earlier about alter egos or coming up with fake names, assuming alternate identities because of the show Chad Powers, which is what, you know, he's basically created this whole new person. Season 2 debuts tonight, premieres. Not tonight, it's already on. All 6 episodes. I hate when they do that, because then I feel like I gotta rush and watch them. Anyway, I wanted to see if you've ever assumed an alter ego or just kind of changed your name for something. And Randall, you've done this?
1: My alter ego was called Justin Case.
0: Yeah.
1: And I used to work for a catering company. And if I knew that there was going to be days we're going to be super busy and I wasn't scheduled, I would call in as Justin Case and order something massive and ask if they could get it done yet that same day. Just to hear the rest of the cooks cuss in the background.
0: I love it!
1: Because we were on strict notice that we could not decline any order, irregardless of the circumstances.
0: Oh my gosh, so did you ever get penalized for that? They ever catch on?
1: No, because before they'd actually work on it, I'd tell them, and once they heard the name Justin Case, they'd throw the order away.
0: Get out of here. We don't want that. You know who that guy is. John Party's going to be here 3 weeks from tonight at the Coliseum. Here he is now on K105.

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0: 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Yeah, if you pull the trigger,
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It's Dan. Had quite a douse of rain here on the southwest side, and of course I got my car washed today. It's Dan, and Tiger Woods can't drive for a while unless he's on a golf course, and we're going to help him out a little bit with that situation at 6:40 right after Taylor Swift. I knew it, and I knew you on K105. Here's Megan and Medicine on K105.

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1: 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And today, it's a Labor Day weekend. 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

0: Kane Brown on Fort Wayne's K105. Hopefully you've enjoyed all the throwbacks I've been playing all afternoon, along with it being Labor Day weekend. If you still want more throwback interviews, head over to my podcasts. Going back and catching up, just did an episode with Josh Turner. Got one on there for Aaron Tippin, Trace Adkins, Josh, there was one other one I had just had on there. I can't remember who it was. So check it out wherever you get podcasts. Going back and catching up. And thanks so much for listening. All right, Tiger Woods in the news because, well, he got his penalty handed down yesterday. 5 years, no driving because of the earlier DUI this year. So he can drive golf carts, though, apparently. That's supposed to be the loophole there. But I'm just wondering if we were going to do a vanity plate for Tiger on his golf cart, what would it say? Melissa texted and she said, NOLCNS stands for no license. All right, I like it. Kurt, what do you got, man?
1: Bottoms up!
0: Oh, jeez. You have to abbreviate it, though, because I don't think you can get the whole thing on there, can you?
1: Oh, on a license plate? Yeah, bottoms and an up. Yeah, sure you can.
0: Okay. Bill, you got an idea on what should be on Tiger's vanity plate if he is able to drive this golf cart around? What would you go with, man? What do you think?
2: Let's call his plate Crash with a number 2.
0: Signifying the number that he's had?
2: Yes.
0: And maybe he can ride around with a crash test dummy.
2: I would get one of those and put in his cart with him.
0: Yeah, that'll be his caddy.
2: It'll be smarter than him on driving, yes.
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18: Fort Wayne's number one country.

Cole Swindell on Fort Wayne's K105. That's going to do it for me. I will be back again tomorrow. And, well, let's just say we're going to do some Labor Day shout-outs. Or maybe more than that. All right, tomorrow, right here on Fort Wayne's K105, have yourself a great night. We'll catch you then. K105.

0: What's happening? What's happening? It's Tim and Kylie, and hands up if you're ready for the weekend.
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6: 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Elsewhere, Norwell plays at Leo. 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And Bluffton will be taking on South Adams. 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

Let's close out the week together, shall we? Hi there, it's Dan. 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Or screams. 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